0: 2201 Mike, we're approaching 5 miles.
1: 2201 Mike, surface wind 190 degrees, 6 knots, runway 26 clear to land.
0: Runway 26 clear to land, runway 2201 Mike.

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1: Runner 9, 3-0-Kilo, surface wind 210 degrees, 8 knots, runway 26 in use, temperature plus 11, the QNH 1026.
0: QNH 1026, runner 9, 3-0-Kilo.

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1: 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Continue to Expo straight in Isle Zulu, runway 26.
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1: Surface wind is 210 degrees 7 knots, we have 10 kilometers visibility, few cloud at 600, temperature 11, dew point 10, Connacht QNH 1026.
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2: Hello, it's Ryanair, C4 Uniform Delta, we're still about 155 miles away, but let me get some weather off you, please.
1: Runner 24 Uniform Delta, Connacht morning. The weather field, surface wind 210 degrees 6 knots. Met viz 10 kilometers, we've few clouds 600, temperature 11, dew point 10, Connacht QNH 1026. Expect the ILS Zulu runway 26.
2: Perfect, got it, thank you. 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
1: 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At runner 89 Whiskey Bravo, just so you're planning on landing, you can do 180 on the runway. There's no need to go to the end to have traffic behind you.
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3: Runner 930 Kilo, stand 1, and QNH 1026, request clearance to Birmingham.
1: Runner 930 Kilo, clearance to Birmingham via the Elgox 1 Bravo departure. Flight level 90, squawk 1455.
3: Echo Birmingham, Elgox 1 Bravo departure, stop climb flight level 90, squawk 1455, Ryanair 930 Kilo.
1: Rebecca is great.
4: Tower 65 VK by Alpha, runway 74.
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0: 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We are descending for 100 in but Hex Pro. We are late, good 8-1-0-2-6.
1: Runner 521 Whiskey, Connacht, this morning, continue to Expo, ILS Zulu, runway 26. And have the weather if you'd like to copy.
0: Continue for the ILS Zulu 26. We already copied the weather, we listened out for the previous company there. The radial inbound corner is 135, 30 miles.
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2: Roger, Runner 521 Whiskey.
0: Runner 521 Whiskey, send now down to flight level 80, report approaching Expo.
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0: Descend 3,000 feet, clear for Ali Zulu, approach runway 26, runner 89 West Zulu.

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0: 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Runner 521, Whiskey 10, now 5,000 feet, QNH 1026, report localizer established.
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1: 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About 12 miles with number one. Are you able to speed back any further?
0: We are only reducing Runway 521 whiskey. We're reducing to 165.
1: Runway 521 whiskey, Roger. Send 3,000 feet to clear LF Zulu Runway 26, report 5 miles.
0: Send 3,000 feet to 26, report 5 miles, Runway 521 whiskey.

0: 51 Whiskey, we're approaching 16 miles, the ground speed of 167 knots. Is that okay?
1: Yeah, we still have 12 miles with number one, so that should work.
0: Sure, that will work.

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1: Whiskey Bravo, Center 210 degrees, 8 knots, runway 26, clear to land.
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0: This is Tango X-ray, Connacht, morning. The wind at 210 degrees, 8 knots. The visibility is 10 kilometres. We've got scatter cloud now at 600. Temperature is plus 11, dew point plus 10. Connacht QNH 1026. Expect the ILS Zulu runway 26.
2: 1026, expect the ILS runway 26. Thanks a million, Runner 3, Tango X-ray, we'll speak to you very shortly.
0: Roger.

0: 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It's Ryanair 3 Tango X-ray with you, 25-100 bound Expo, 77-800. Copied your latest weather, expecting ILS Zulu runway 26, QNH-12, 26.
1: Kind of 3 Tango X-ray, I come up this morning and continue to Expo straight in ILS runway 26 at no delay. Descend now flight level 80, report 30, Connacht DME.
0: Descend flight level 80, call you at 30, Connacht DME, runner 3 Tango X-ray. We are previous assigned speed 280 knots or greater than the descent.
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1: Brenner 3 Tango X-ray 10, 5,000 feet, QNH 1026, report localized established.
0: And I'll see 5,000 feet, QNH 1026, clearly established on localized Brenner 3 Tango X-ray.
2: It's hello René, 24 Nifom Delta, reducing 5L100, Nifom Expo, reducing to 240 knots.
1: 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You can set course now to Kesby. 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

0: 3 Tango X-ray, establishing localizers at 21 miles from runway 26.
1: Runway 3 Tango X-ray, 3,000 feet to clear ILS Sulu, runway 26, report 5 miles.
0: 3,000 feet, ILS, runway 26, 45, runway 3 Tango X-ray.
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0: 93 Sierra Kilo, enter backtrack, line up runway 26.
2: Enter backtrack, line up 26, runway 93 Sierra Kilo.
0: Runner 24, uniform Delta, 5000 feet, QNH 1026.
3: 5000 feet, 1026, runway 24, uniform Delta.

0: Runner 9, 3 Sierra Kilo, the surface wind 210 degrees 8 knots, runway 26, clear for takeoff.
1: Clear for takeoff, runway 26, runner 9, 3 Sierra Kilo.

0: Knock, hello, runner 122 Lima. What SID can I expect to Alicante?
1: Runner 3 Tango, 6 5 miles.
2: Runner 3 Tango, surface 210 degrees 8 knots, runway 26, clear to land.
1: Runner 26, runner 3 Tango.
2: Runner 122 Lima, you can expect the Elgox 1 Bravo departure off runway 26.
0: Elgox 1 Bravo, thank you. Also, the latest weather, please, runner 122 Lima.
2: Surface wind is 210 degrees 8 knots, runway 26 in use, temperatures plus 12, and the QNH 1026.
0: Thank you.
2: Runner 93 Sierra Kilo, climb via the SID now, flight level 150, cancel level restriction.
3: Climb via the SID, climb flight level 150, cancel restrictions, runner 93 Sierra Kilo.
4: Sky X-ray, request descent. Descent flight level 80, go for the first X-ray.

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1: Passing 6900 feet, Ryanair 930 kilo.
0: Ryanair 930 kilo, count out Shannon frequency 119.075. Good day.
1: 119.705 with Shannon, Ryanair 930 kilo. Good day.
0: Just check that frequency 119.075. Ryanair 3 Tango X-ray at the end, backtrack, if you get Alpha 10-1 Lima.
2: Backtrack, Alpha, stand 1 Lima, Ryanair 3 Tango
0: X-ray. Ryanair 2-4 Uniform Delta, 10 out 3,000 feet, you're clear to leave the Kesby Hold, report localizer established.
3: 10 to Delta, clear to leave the Kesby Hold, report localizer established, Ryanair 2-4 Uniform Delta.
1: Passing flight level 98, Ryanair 930. Flight level 270, direct both from Ryanair 930.
3: Do we have the latest weather, please?
0: Runner 80 kilo Papa Surfland, 200 degrees, 10 knots, runway 26 in use, temperature plus 12, and the QNH 1026.
3: Runway 26, and conditional 26, runner 80 kilo Papa, thank you.

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1: 24 uniform Delta, you cleared ILS Zulu, runway 26, report 5 miles.
0: Okay, Zulu 26, report 5 miles, and 24 uniform Delta.

0: passing 5 miles, runway 24 in from Delta.
1: 24 in from Delta, surface wind 190 degrees, 10 knots, runway 26 clear to land.
0: 62 runway 24 in from Delta.

0: Hello, tower again from runway 122 Lima, we're ready to copy the clearance.
1: Runway 122 Lima, you're clear to Alicante by the Elgook from Bravo departure, flight level 90, squawk 2013.
0: Elgook 1, Bravo departure, climb flight level 090, squawk 2013, runway 122 Lima.
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0: Turner 2-4 Uniform Delta from the end, backtrack to hold short Alpha, still waiting on a stand. I'd say you were looking at about 20 minute wait.
1: Okay, we'll go to the end, backtrack Alpha, we'll wait for Alpha right now, 2-4 Uniform Delta.
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1: 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Knock, good morning, it's Ryanair 5662 X-ray, requesting latest weather.
0: 5662 X-ray, surface wind 190 degrees, 11 knots, runway 26 in use, temperature plus 12 and the QNH 1026.
1: Okay, that's all copied. And what SID can we expect, Ryanair 5662 X-ray?
0: So you can expect the

0: Okay. Good morning, Ryanair 80 Kilo Papa Stand 3, Kenneth 1026, request clearance to Faro.
1: That's Ryanair 80 Kilo Papa Stand 3, Faro via the Elgux 1 Bravo departure, flight level 90, squawk 7536.
0: Elgux 1 Bravo departure, flight level 90, squawk 7536, Ryanair 80 Kilo Papa.
1: Read back his question.

0: Knock, good morning, it's Ryanair 5666, ready to copy clearance to Manchester.
1: Ryanair 5666, Victor Echo, you're clear to Manchester by Elgux 1 Bravo departure, flight level 90, squawk 3463.
0: On the Elgux 1 Bravo departure, this climb, flight level 90, squawk 3463, Ryanair 5666,
1: Rebecca's correct.

0: Come out, get monitor Ryanair 1 Uniform Papa inbound to you. Just requesting the latest weather, please.
1: Ryanair 1 Uniform Papa, contact session. Question morning. The wind is 210 degrees, 12 knots. We've 10 kilometers visibility, some scattered cloud of 1,000 feet. Temperature 13, dew point 11, QNH 1026. Expect the high left Zulu runway 26.
0: That's all. Copy that last video runway 26, QNH 1026. Thanks for seeing them in Ryanair 1 Uniform Papa.
1: Roger.
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1: Runway 122 Lima, taxi via Alpha backtrack, line up runway 26, four ready.
2: Taxi via Alpha backtrack, line up and wait and report ready. Runway 122 Lima.

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1: Runway 12 to Lima, surface 210 degrees, 10 knots, runway 26, clear for takeoff.
0: Left at the corner, 26, runway 12 to Lima.

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1: 119.075, Ryanair 192 Lima, right?

0: Adam, good morning, Ryanair 122 Lima, passing flight level 340, climbing 90 on the Echo 1 Bravo departure.
1: Wind check, 210 degrees 10.
0: Ryanair 122 Lima. Clear to Baku, Ryanair 122 Lima.

0: Hello again, Ryanair, one uniform Papa inbound to Hexbow, descending flight level 100, we're 35 miles out.
1: Ryanair, one uniform Papa, Connacht, continue to Hexbow, straight in, Alasula, runway 26. Descend 5,000 feet, QNH 1026, report localized established.
0: Okay, it's the Alasula, straight in from Hexbow, descend 5,000 feet, QNH 1026, clear established on the localizer, Ryanair, one uniform Papa.
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2: Can you see the reason for our slot today?
1: Yeah, it's an ATC capacity en route.
2: Roger. Where about?
1: It's North Santiago, they're saying.
2: Roger.

0: American 209 13-4 for flight level 160. Okay, direct Resno up to flight level 300, American 209.
1: Officer 45, send a clamp to flight level 280. Officer 45, send a clamp to flight level 280.
0: Climb 280, Officer 45.
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0: 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You can do 180 on the runway, there's no need to go to the end.
1: Sorry, that's for the 1 unit from Papa.
0: Affirm, 180 on landing, no need to go to the end.
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0: Yeah, you've stopped improvement now. 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
1: Right, 1 Uniform Papa, surface wind 210 degrees, 11 knots, runway 26, Chris Lander.
0: Lander, runway 26, 1 Uniform Papa.

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1: Okay, enter and backtrack, report ready, Ryanair, 5-6, X-ray.
0: Runner 1 Uniform Papa 1 ready at 180 backtrack, vacating via Alpha, stand 1 Lima.
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0: Tower, hello, Ryanair. 4-5 Romeo Echo. Actually, we can just get the departure clearance off you, please.
1: 4-5 Romeo Echo, surface wind is 210 degrees 10 knots. Romeo 26 in use, temperature plus 12, and QNH 1026.
0: Perfect, thank you, and ready to copy the clearance as well, thanks.
1: Right, your clearance is on the standard. Air Gox 1 Bravo departure, flight level 90, squawk 4226.
0: Air Gox 1 Bravo, flight level 90, 4226. Ryanair 4-5 Romeo Echo.

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2: 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Confirm we're cleared, stand 1 Lima.
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0: 6 Victor X-ray passing 39, climbing flight level 90. We're on the LGUX 1 Bravo departure, and you have squawk guidance.
1: Kilo Papa, on point Alpha, ready for departure.
2: Ready to Kilo Papa, enter backtrack, land runway 26.
1: Backtrack, line up, runway 26, Ryanair, 80 Kilo Papa.
0: Radar contact, thank you, runway 56, 86.

0: not quite. 3-5 Kilo Yankee, for your question, latest weather, please.
1: 3-5 Kilo Yankee, surface wind is 210 degrees, 6 knots. Runway 26 in use, temperature plus 12, and QNH 1026.
0: Alright, thanks for that. 3-5 Kilo Yankee.
2: Connor, good day, Ryanair 5, City of Victor, passive flight of 115, to same flight 100, direct to Expo. We are on radio 084 and 41 miles from Connor.
1: Ryanair 5, Zulu, Victor, Connacht, good morning. You can continue to Expo straight in, ILS Zulu, runway 26, no delay. And you can send this down to flight level 80, report 30, Connacht TV.
2: Okay, I'll copy, same flight rate, report 30 miles, Ryanair 5, City of Victor.
1: Hey, from, I have the weather if you'd like to copy.
2: How is copy, Ryanair 5, Civic?
1: Surface wind 210 degrees, 8 knots, we 10 kilometers. Scatter cloud of 1000, it's broken at 1200. Temperature 13, 2.11, and the QNH 1026.
2: Oh, copy, thanks so much, Ryanair 5, Civic.
3: Ryanair 566, actually, do you currently speak control for Elgo?
1: It's 210 degrees, 7 knots, runway 26, cliff takeoff.
4: Cliff takeoff, runway 26, Ryanair 802 of Papa.
3: From 5-6 extraction.

0: 182, Victor, 27 miles per clock.
1: And trying to fly 0 to Victor, 10-5,000 feet, QNH 1026, port localizer established.
0: 10-5,000 feet, QNH 1026, hook over 5,000 feet.

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1: 119.075, Ryanair 80 Kilo Papa. Channel, good day, Ryanair 80 Kilo Papa, passing flight level 82, climbing flight level 150, El Gooks 1 Bravo.
0: 10 3000 feet, cleared Isle of Sulu, runway 26, 45 miles.
2: 10 3000 feet, cleared the Isle of Sulu, 26, 45 miles, 45.
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1: Spartan 5. Spartan 5, Zulu Victor, surface wind 210 degrees, 9 knots, runway 26, clear to land.
0: Clear to land, runway 26, 9 knots, runway 26.

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2: 1 ready, vacate via Alpha, backtrack, stand 2 Romeo, Rhino 5 Zulu Victor.

Santa, good morning, Ryanair 45 Romeo Echo, climbing 90 on the Elder Fletcher. Ascending flight level 48, and we are squawking for 226. 5 flight level 190, and direct both from Ryanair 45 Romeo Echo.

0: Tower Rhino 81 Echo November, could you please have the weather for departure?
1: 81 Echo November, the surface wind is 190 degrees 10 knots, runway 26 in use, temperature plus 13, and the QNH 1026.
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0: ground targets, monitor against Ryanair 35 Kilo Yankee on stand 1 Lima. Request departure coast to Liverpool, please, the QNH 1026.
1: 35 Kilo Yankee, clearance to Liverpool, LGOX 1 Bravo departure, flight level 90, squawk 6330.
0: Clear to Liverpool on the LBOX 1 Bravo departure, climate level 90 and the squawk is 6330, Ryanair 35 Kilo Yankee.
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0: Alpha to hold short, runway 26, we'll go right now, 35 Kilo Yankee.

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1: 35 kilo Yankee, enter backtrack, China, runway 26.
0: Enter backtrack, line up runway 26, China, 35 kilo Yankee.

0: 25 Kilo Yankee, surface wind is 210 degrees, 10 knots, runway 26, clear for takeoff.
1: Clear for takeoff, runway 26, runway 35 Kilo Yankee.
2: Tower Ryanair 81
0: Echo
2: November, requesting departure
0: clearance
2: to Luton, please.
0: Ryanair 81 Echo November, clearance to London, Luton, via Elgox 1 Bravo departure, flight level 90, squawk 7661.
2: Elgox 1 Bravo 90, squawk 7661, Ryanair 81 Echo November.
0: We're back right now.

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1: 49075, Ryan, 35 KD Yankee. Charlie Control, runner 35 Kilo Yankee Albert, from Bravo, from Knock, passing 3,400 feet for flight level 90 and ident.
0: Okay, still with Knock, 119.075.
1: Roger, sorry about that.

Charlie, control, runner 3 Park Kilo Yankee, passing 550 for 519, Sierra Alberts from Bravo with items. Two three zero to both from Mariner 3 5 Kilo Yankee.

Right, Pavel, T-70 and request is 290 when available, runway 3, Sierra Kilo Yankee. No worries, well, I'll be at T-7 then, runway, well, we could come back down later, runway 35 Kilo Yankee.

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1: Runway 8-1 Echo November, star approved with the Marshal.
0: Star approved with the Marshal, runway 8-1 Echo November.

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1: Attention 919, contact Scottish Control of 129.11.
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0: 5. Kilo Yankee, it's 290 by the Bulls unit.
1: Okay, just going to transfer you now to high level. Not looking great, I'm afraid. We've got company that just got airborne from Shannon. We'll be crossing above you in about 5 minutes at 290.
0: All right, okay. Thanks, Toronto. 3-5. Kilo Yankee. Three, four, two, six, zero. 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

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Squawking 7661 Rainer, 81 Echo November. 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
0: 2, contact. 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
1: Air Med 02, go ahead.
0: Yeah, just for your planning, just be advised, it's a Class G airspace from 10:30 to 11 o'clock in the kind of control zone as we are going on a break.
1: Atulu, yeah.
0: Atulu, yeah, 20 minutes.
1: Okay, that's copied, and, yeah, so, do you need us to give you a call on the landline, or can we just lift autonomously?
0: No, no, you can just lift up, it'll be Class G airspace, so you lift up and go wherever you want.
1: So lift up coordinate with Shannon, that's copied, Air Med 02.

0: Summit Tower, that's Airman 2-1, landing on scene.
1: Airman 2-1, that's copied, and yeah, Shannon 1275 when you're airborne.
0: That's copied, Airman 2-1.

Fox on, I'm at Zero 2. 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

0: Potomac Amateur 2, were you calling us?
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0: 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Just so you're aware, we've exited the zone working Shannon to Galway, estimating 1-6 minutes.
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1: The surface wind is 210 degrees, 9 knots. We've 10 kilometres, light rain shower, cloud is overcast, 1,000 feet, temperature 14, dew point 12, Connacht QNH 1025, runway surface condition is wet.
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1: Papa Whiskey, yes, copy, especially if our transit is approved, QNH1025, report boundaries to the west.
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1: Shepherd 9 Whiskey, surface wind 200 degrees at 9 or knots, runway 26, clear to land.
2: 26, clear to land, Shepherd 9 Whiskey.
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0: Okay, your local flight plan closed 17. If you want to talk to Shannon, it's 1275. Good day.
1: Thank you very much, Shannon Tower.

0: Hospital, Tower, g'day, Ryanair 738 Whiskey inbound Expo, descending flight level 100.
1: 738 Whiskey, Connor, afternoon. Continue to Expo, straight in ILS, Sulu, runway 26, no delay.
0: Straight in ILS from Expo, no delay, and you got some weather there for us?
1: Affirm. The current wind is 200 degrees, 12 knots. We've 10 kilometres, light rain. Cloud is overcast, 1000. Temperature 14, dew point 12. Connacht UNH 1025. Runway surface condition is wet.
0: Runway 26 wet, 1025, all the rest is copied there, 78 Whiskey.

0: 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Just report your conduct to me.
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1: 738 Whiskey, sent 3,000 feet, cleared out at Sulu, runway 26, 4 or 5 miles.
0: Look at the 5 miles, and 73,000 feet, Ryanair 738 Whiskey.

Shannon, good afternoon. United 981, passing 123 for 160. United 981, cleared to flight level 300 and cleared direct to Resno.

0: approaching 5 miles, Ryanair 738 Whiskey.
1: Ryanair 738 Whiskey, surface wind 200 degrees, 12 knots, runway 26, clear to land.
0: Land 26, Ryanair 738 Whiskey.

0: 73, it's Whiskey from the end, backtrack for Kit Alpha, stand 2 Romeo.
1: At the end, backtrack, exit Alpha, stand 2 Romeo, runway 73, Whiskey.

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We're going to clarify about 300 meters at 417.

0: Comic Tower, Shamrock 9, Alpha Lima, requesting clearance to Heathrow.
1: Shamrock 9, Alpha Lima, clearance to London Heathrow, off runway 26, Elgo from Bravo departure, flight level 90, squawk 5431.
0: Shamrock 9, Alpha Lima is cleared to Heathrow, off runway 26, Elgo 1 Bravo departure, initial climb flight level 90, squawk 5431.
1: 3 back is clear.
0: And Shamrock 9, Alpha Lima, request current weather.
1: Surface wind is 210 degrees, 9 or knots, runway 26 in use, temperature plus 14, the QNH 1025, and the runway surface condition is wet.
0: So copy the QNH 1025, Shamrock 9, Alpha Lima, thank you.

0: Charlie Tower, good day. Toronto 20 Tango Echo, San 2 Romeo, departure clearance to Bristol, please.
1: Toronto 20 Tango Echo, your clearance to Bristol, off runway 26, Elgox 1 Bravo, departure, flight level 90, squawk 6017.
0: Clear to Bristol, on the Elgox 1 Bravo, departure, flight level 90, squawk 6017, Toronto 20 Tango Echo.
1: Rebecca Scratch.
2: Tower 65 in the 8th room, this is the runway for Bob Cole.
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0: Terror, hello again, Shamrock, 9 Alpha Lima, on 1 Lima, QNH 1025, we're fully ready.
1: Shamrock 9 Alpha Lima, star approved with the Marsha.
0: Approved with the Marsha, Shamrock 9 Alpha Lima.
2: Flight level 120, climbing flight level 160 at the meter, and 290 knots at the minute. Climb flight level 300 and direct left. Come on, 160.

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0: 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MA02, you've done more intention to avoid your zone to the east. Who did I put around under the stop?
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1: Shark 9 Alpha Lima, thrust wind 190 degrees, 13 knots, runway 26, clear for takeoff.
0: 26, clear takeoff, Shark 9 Alpha Lima.

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1: Airman 02, Connor Tower.
0: Airman 02, the weather's a little bit better out here to the east. We're just about 3 miles south of Tiburon. Once we pass Tiburon, we'll make a direct track to Sligo. That should keep us clear of your son.
1: That's copied, yeah. You can fly going in range.
2: Southern Hall, let's get 1735 over 133 to 160. Okay, continue flight level 280 and direct to Ernest, for last check, 17.
3: And Shannon Shamrock 9 off Lima, just want to confirm it's unrestricted climb to 240 for us. Restricted, thank you.
2: Okay, Shannon, for last check, 17. Last sector gave us unrestricted on the speed, are we still good for that? Push that 17.
1: Mariner 20 Tango Echo, surface wind is 210 degrees, 14 knots, runway 26, clear for takeoff.
3: Clear for takeoff, runway 26, right at 20 Tango Echo.

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0: Brian, if you can use the set, Shannon, and set the back of the transmitter, have you reached? 5-5-5, I'm going to give you an answer. Have you killed all tonight? Echo 272, Shannon, if you can test the back of the transmitter, have you reached?

Lieutenant, good afternoon, Air Transit 231 Summit, flight level 10 for 160. Flight level 260 by Resno Air Transit, 231. Just want to confirm it's direct to Resno. Resno Air Transit 231.

continue to climb, fly level 300, air transit 231. One 3 4 2 6 0. Thanks. Bye bye.

Scottish, good afternoon. Tim, so far to that, descending play level 80, direct Charlie Fox to Wentworth. Then play level 8 there, attempt on 4 to that. Negative, we'll take Carrick Finnan in, that's going to be more on a 6 attempt on 4 to that. Alright, Carrick Finnan, 6 attempt on 4 to that.

Dominion and the 316 flight level 117, climate flight level 160 direct here. Okay, I res no flight level 300, United 316.

0: driving up based on 5 feet. That's on play level 160 on track level 1576 play level.
1: United 271,
2: Gemstone, flight level 240. Climate 10, flight level 240, United 271.
1: Gemstone, 43 Delta 7, thank you. Radar contact now, and continue contact flight level 170.
0: Gemstone, flight level 170, Gemstone, flight level 170.

Very good afternoon to you, Shamrock 13 X-ray, flight number 116, climbing flight number 160, stand anchor. Clear to Reznor, thank you, climb flight number 300, Shamrock 13 X-ray.

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Time is true, climb level 107, 160, direct course. Climb level 300, 300, direct center, Thermal Sound Radar.

Really good afternoon, runway 395, clear descending flight level 200 Anna. Vernon Hexpo, and I don't suppose you have the weather for destination runway 395, clear.

0: Tower 25 on the apron, request exit to runway for patrol.
1: Rescue photo, Peter.
0: Speed on, rescue flight.

0: 3-0-7-0-5, radar 3-9 Kilo. Good day, radar 3-9 Kilo, descending 103 to Expo. Sorry. Good day, radar 3-9 Kilo, descending 102 to Expo.
1: Radar 395 Kilo, contact afternoon. Continue to Expo straight in Alice Sula, runway 26, no delay.
0: Radar 395 Kilo, request for descent.
1: Radar 395 Kilo, report your contact team.
0: Back to con, it will be 37 miles.
1: Runner 395 Kilo, descend 5000 feet, QNH1024, report localized established.
0: 5000 feet, QNH1024, report localized established, Radar 395 Kilo.
1: Runner 395 Kilo, I have the weather on the half hour if you'd like to copy.
0: Ready to copy, 395 Kilo.
1: Yeah, surface wind is 220 degrees, 11 knots. Mesh visibility of 10 kilometers. There's a scatter cloud at 500, broken 700. Temperature 16, dew point 15. Connect QNH 1024, and the runway surface condition is wet.
0: Copy QNH 1024, condition wet at the runway 395 kilo.

0: Ryanair 395 Kilo, Star Chocolizer, runway 26.
1: Ryanair 395 Kilo, 10,000 feet, cleared LS Zulu, runway 26, report 5 miles.
0: 10,000 feet, cleared LS Zulu, runway 26, report 5 miles, Ryanair 395 Kilo.

0: 395 kilo, Starish, sorry, 5 miles, ILS 26.
1: Runner 395 kilo, surface wind is 230 degrees, 10 knots, runway 26, Cliff Land.
0: Runway 26, Cliff Land, 395 kilo.

0: Sinus 395 Kilo from the end, backtrack, Cicada Alpha, stand 2 right.
1: At the end, turn around, backtrack, and Cicada Alpha, stand 2 right, and 395 Kilo.

David A. Shamrock Niner Charlie Juliet passing 119 climbing 160 to anchor. Climb level 280 Shamrock Niner Charlie Juliet. Hello. Savannah Shamrock Niner Charlie Juliet.

Camel County Charlie, confirm the levels of stops, Mike. Level 2 is 0, Camel County Charlie, then direct to Venice.

Pan America 133, final 10 for 160. Final 280, America 133.

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0: Do you have the latest weather for us?
1: Yeah, the wind is 230 degrees, 11 knots. We have 10 kilometers, scattered cloud at 500, broken 700. Temperature 16, 2.15, QNH 1024, and Rumi surface condition is west. Expect the Strait and Isle of Sula, Rumi 26.
0: Roger, the Sunny Isle of 26, QNH 1024, we'll chat to you later, Rumi 6, my father.
1: Roger.

Channel O, Shamrock 9, Papa Mike, with you, just passing flight level 140, climbing flight level 160, direct to us. Sorry, and an unrestricted climb flight level 280, Shamrock 9, Papa Mike.

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1: Mana 6, Mike Bravo, Arcana, continue Expo, straight in LS Sula, runway 26, descent 5,000 feet, QNH1024, report localized established.
0: Expo straight into LS 26, descent altitude 5,000 feet, just confirm the QNH, we'll go Mana 6, Mike Bravo.
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2: I see, and descend to flight level 80.
3: Descend flight level 80, Wilco, Shamrock 851.
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2: Shamrock 77, Charlie, contact flight level 270. 77, Charlie, contact Shannon 134, destination 60. 134,
3: 630, 77, Charlie.
0: Run 6 Mike Bravo, now local Oscar established.
1: Run 6 Mike Bravo, send 3,000 feet, cleared Isle of Sulu, runway 26, report 5 miles.
0: 3,000 feet, cleared Isle of Sulu 26, walk around 6 Mike Bravo.
2: 95, clear 10, Shannon controlled airspace, climbing flight level 240 on track to Tamil.
4: Roger, cleared now, flight level 240 on track to Tamil. Thank you, Shannon State Hotel Romeo.

0: Rhino 5 Alpha Tango, request departure clearance.
1: Rhino 5 Alpha Tango, clearance to Edinburgh off runway 26 via Pigsip 1 Bravo, departure flight level 90, squawk 5153.
0: Clear to destination Edinburgh, Pigsip 1 Bravo, departure flight level 90, 5153, Rhino 5 Alpha Tango.
1: I'll be back in script.
0: Rhino 6 Mike Bravo, 5 miles.
1: Rhino 6 Mike Bravo, surface wind 250 degrees, 16 max 26 knots, runway 26, crystal land.
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0: Knock Towers, Ryanair 1, Alpha Alpha 1, Lima. Can we get the current weather, please?
1: Ryanair 1, Alpha Alpha, surface wind 250 degrees, 21 knots, runway 26 in use. Temperature plus 17 and QNH 1024.
0: That's all, copy 1024. And do you happen to have our clearance?
1: Yeah, your clearance to Liverpool would be the Elgar from Bravo departure, flight level 90, squawk 7627.
0: Okay, turn the Elgar phone, Bravo departure, flight level 90, squawk 7627, Ryanair 1, Alpha Alpha.
1: Read that correct.
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1: 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Shadow 2530, right to rotate, brother. 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
1: Shannon, good day, Shaman 6, Papa Echo is flight level 117, climbing flight level 160, reaching Kura. Flight level 240, Shaman 6, Papa Echo.

0: 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Bye bye.
1: One 3 4 decimal 260, Shamrock 6, 5 5 5.

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1: 66 to Juliet, can I say that?
0: We are still in contact with Shannon, unable to copy the 80s. Can you give me the weather conditions, please?
1: From the wind is 250 degrees 1/8 with a max of 28 knots, 10 kilometers, a few cloud at 2,000, some broken cloud at 3,900, temperature 1/8, dew point 1.5, QNH 1024. Expect straight in ILS Zulu runway 26.
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1: 10 kilometers.
0: Thank you. Few 2,000 and broken 3,900. Ryan 66
2: to
0: Juliet, I'll call in a bit,
2: 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Sure. Ryan 1 Alpha,
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1: Trainer 1 Alpha, the surface wind is 250 degrees, 1-8, max 290 knots, runway 26, clear to takeoff.
0: 26, clear takeoff, Trainer 1 Alpha.

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1: 119.075, Runway 1 Alpha Alpha, bye. Channel all right now, 1 Alpha Alpha, with you passing 3,700, climbing flight of a 90. We're on an L Gux 1 Bravo departure, and we're squawking 762, sir. Climb on restricted 270, that's copy, Ryanair, 1 Alpha Alpha. Alright.

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1: Ryanair 650 Juliet to Connacht, continue to Expo, straight in Isla Ceuta, runway 26, and just report to Connacht TB.
0: And confirm, descend to, confirm, 100.
1: Yeah, just confirm your Connacht TB.
0: 36 nautical miles, Ryanair 650 Juliet.
1: Ryanair 6 Victor Juliet, continue to send now down to 5,000 feet, QNH1024, report localizer established.
0: Descend to 5,000 feet, QNH1024, flying to Expo, and we report localizer established, Ryanair 6 Victor Juliet.

0: 6 Victor Juliet 7, localizer runway 26.
1: Runway 6 Victor Juliet 10, 3000 feet, cleared LS Zulu, runway 26, report 5 miles.
0: 10, 3000, clear LS Zulu, runway 26, report established. We report 5 miles, runway 6 Victor Juliet.
2: Channel regulated, Gamma Golf 9, we are at flight level 100. Or flight level 160, direct anchor speed 300 knots. We climb flight level 260, direct to Van Arnano, no speed, Channel Golf 9.

0: Runner 6 Victor to the 6 mile.
1: Runner 6 Victor, you have just been 250 degrees, 15 max 28 knots, runway 26 clear to land.
0: Clear to land 26, Runner 6 Victor, Judith.

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Bye bye.

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Congregation of 1 Tango Victor, we're passing flap 140, climbing flap 160 to Ingram. Straight right to Reslow, 160 climbs the flap 300, climbing 1 Tango Victor.

0: 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Talking to Satu Romeo, request about the latest weather conditions, please.
1: Roger, 65 Whiskey X-ray, surface wind 250 degrees, 20 knots, runway 26 in use, temperature plus 17 and QNH 124.
0: B250 20, conditions 024, right now, 65 Whiskey Cray, thank you.

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We're climbing 160, passing 83. Center, 6 climb, flight over 2-0-1, Golf Alpha.

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0: control, very good. Afternoon, runway 9313, climb for level 1500. Approximate level 122.
1: Runway 313, that checks, and you're cleared to enter Shannon's Cold Airspace on track Tuxi, climb for level 280.
0: So Tuxi, climb for level 280, runway 9313.

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1: 6-5 Whiskey X-ray clearance, London Stansted, Elkhart from Bravo departure, flight level 90, squawk 6232.
0: Confirmed, that's Stansted, Elkhart 1 Bravo departure, initial contact flight level 90, squawk 6232, 1R65 Whiskey X-ray.
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0: Taxi hold short, outbound runway 26 report ready, 165 Whiskey, clear.

0: Do we have any inbound traffic to run our 6-5-6-X-ray?
1: Run a 6-5-6-X-ray, I have no traffic at all. You can just backtrack and line up runway 264 ready.
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1: Runner 6-5 Whiskey X-ray, surface wind 250 degrees, 17 max 30 knots, runway 26, lift takeoff.
0: Runner 6-5 Whiskey 3.

Good day, Ryanair 6 Alpha Whiskey X-ray, passing 3500, coming 090 on Elgux, 1 Bravo departure, Scope 6232. So again, Ryanair 6 Alpha Whiskey X-ray. To person and clear, climb unrestricted at 290 and 65 whiskey three.

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1: Sir, Mason Oscar 5-3, so this is very good evening, maintaining 5015-8103, this is Fox, route like the thread in quite cool, please, call me on area, flight level 70 for about 3-7 minutes.
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2: 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That is approved, and no higher than flight level 75.
1: That's correct, no higher than 4075, 0 9 5 gold.

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0: Hello, we're just descending now. We should be with you very soon. Just requesting latest weather details, please.
1: Roger, the current wind is 260 degrees, 18 knots. Visibility of 10 kilometres. We've a few cloud at 800. It's overcast to 1000. Temperature 16, dew point 14. Conic QNH is 1024. Expect straight in LS Sudo, runway 26.
0: Again, it's 1024, I'll copy for the LS 26. We'll see you in a bit.
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0: Hello again, Ryanair 160 Zulu, descending flight level 100 inbound Expo, radial 09040 miles from the Connaught.
1: Ryanair 160 Zulu, continue Expo, straight in ILS Zulu, runway 26. Descend now 5,000 feet, QNH 1024, report localizer established.
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0: Yeah, on landing, 180 on the runway, there's no need to go to the end for the turn.
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1: Right, 160 Zulu, 3,000 feet, clear LS Zulu, runway 26, report 5 miles.
0: Got 3,000 feet, clear to the LS Zulu 26, we'll clear right now, 160 City.

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1: Madam, 1600, surface wind 260 degrees, 18 knots, runway 26, clear to land.
0: It's land, runway 26 right now, 1600.

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0: 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Request your latest weather.
1: Air 870 Tango, the surface wind 250 degrees, 15 max 25 knots. Runway 26 in use. Temperature plus 15 and the QNH 1024.
0: QNH 1024, thank you, Ryanair 870 Tango. And would you be able to pass us our clearance as well, please?
1: FM clear to land at Luton, Elgox 1 Bravo departure, flight level 90, squawk 7627.
0: Clear to land at Luton, Elgox 1 Bravo, flight level 90, squawk 7627, Ryanair 870 Tango.
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1: 870 Tango, after line up, ready for departure. Ryanair 870 Tango, surface wind is 250 degrees, 16 knots, runway 26, clear for takeoff.
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1: 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On flight level 270, when ready, direct to base on Ryanair 870 Tango.